than you. 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She wasn't.

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Say small town taste. Rode the trolleys down to 47. Biggie Big was good.

call she in the picture, you know she name was Pussy Galah. Pussy Galah, this flame you can't ignore when you see Pussy Galah. Pussy Galah, yes, I am really sure.

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If you were me, if I was you, sometimes it's nice to have a place to go.

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button a button. 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Mama, make I tell you what them do to Jim. Mama, make I tell you what them do to him.

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You got that spiritual energy. I can tell that you got me. 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Jane, I've been patient, I've been practicing alchemy. You got that spiritual energy. 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

0: Und das ist mit Sicherheit Absicht. Das Stück heißt Airdrop 9, Take Me von seinem Mixtape Airdrop 3. Und jetzt machen wir weiter mit Alter Echo und E3. Das Stück heißt No Peace und wir hören einen Remix von Omunit, und zwar Omunit's Kali Yuga Verse, erschienen auf AEE3. 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
1: Time evolves and comes to a place where it renews again. There is first a purification time, and then there is renewal time. We are getting very close to this time now, because they forgot the instructions on how to live on Earth. Everything is coming to a time where prophecy and man's inability to live on Earth in a spiritual way will come to a crossroad of great problems. If you're not spiritually connected to the earth and understand the spiritual reality of how to live on earth, it's likely you will not make it. And when the earth, the water, the atmosphere is corrupted, then it will create its own reaction. Mother is reacting. Say the storms and flood will become greater. There will be great changes. It's evolution. Nothing stays the same.

What if I'm selfish? What if I'm the reason behind it? What if I'm overprotective with family because of how mine is? What if I'm jealous? Maybe that's what's making me nervous. What if my effort of pulling you closer, pushing you further? What if I'm selfish? What if the reason they call me the greatest is also the reason that me and you living on different pages? What if I'm too much? What if I settled and I didn't fight? What if my fear of doing it wrong's the reason I haven't been doing it right? What if I'm selfish? What if the kids just wanna be kids and don't wanna live in and out of the news and chill and don't even wanna be rich? And what if I'm so self-centered that I don't even realize what I could miss? And what if

late. Look at the house, it's sorry and still. All of the feelings we hid in the hills. Maybe it's you, maybe it's me. Maybe the media or the provoking. Gave you my heart, I laid it bare. Funny you went and you poked it. Why if it's better with me out of way? Why if it's better with me out of... Like why if it's better with me out of way? Why if I'm poison? Why if I'm cancer? Why if I'm dangerous and I'm wild?

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Like announcing our split on a text. Don't know why, but I still buy gifts from my ex. Watching her stories to see if she checks. I'm a mess, I don't know if my head's in a game. She told me, don't mention her name. I'm suggesting the same. I'ma get through the pain. Wanna see the sunshine, gotta get through the rain. Back full of trauma, I left on the train. 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

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The appointment till 4 and it's 3:55. Bro, I feel like she wouldn't even care if I died. Man, I try to do this therapy shit. Man, I try to do this therapy shit. Bro, I know, wouldn't even say I'm depressed. But I'm low in the grove, in the casino and Edgware Road. 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
1: They certainly are raking in a lot of good green American money.

The weather cold, the weather so chill, chilly, willy, penguin feather road. 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

a button. 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